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0: 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Allowed myself to be naive.
1: Dime.

And I'm feeling so much and it's all right here. And I just gotta trust that you're the one, that the time has come. So tell me, baby, what's it gonna take? We